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1: Let's get drunk, I'll pour my heart up to my mouth. 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

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I took the tag off a major priceless. I just spent a half a meal on a chandelier. Now you trying to cut me off like a light switch. 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
1: When I hear a part of my story, I tried to hide in the glory and sweep it under the table so you would never know. Sometimes I feel like an accident. 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
2: 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Cha, cha, cha, cha.
3: I took a pill and had a dream.
4: Yo también.
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She got solar power. 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